0: attention of the class. For one second.
1: My name is
0: kids, do you like violence?
2: Yeah,
0: wanna
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0: see me
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0: stick 9-inch nails to each one of my eyelids?
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0: Wanna copy me and do exactly like I did?
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New York City is the place where they said, hey, babe, take a walk on the

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All right. 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Jackie is just speeding away. Thought she was Jim Dean.

spray. Damn, y'all feel it? Oh, like why do all day the earth keeps turning.